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9: People have been doing all manner of silly things at the moment.

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Navigating my way through eyes that I do not recognize, no. 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And I intend to hold you high, I wanna be your samurai, yeah. 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

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Hello, hello, hello. How are you guys all doing today? We are back in the studio after a couple of weeks because I just needed a couple of, last week just to find my groove now that I am back in that sort of uni mindset, locking in for that final year. But as I'm sure you guys have seen on the social today, it promises to be a very amazing show. But for those of you who have just tuned in, who probably never heard Decibeats before, here's a rundown. 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We've done interviews, we're doing film reviews, we've got the whole works here. And as you guys know, if it's a flavour of South Asian, we definitely have it on the show, so keep those requests coming in. 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For those of you that would like to use Instagram, you can head to DecibeatsCamFM and message me on there. That song that you just heard was Senorita by Farhan Akhtar, Hrithik Roshan, Abhay Deol and Maria Del Mar Fernandez. I hope you guys have enjoyed that track. That was dedicated to her mum after her trip there very recently. And our next track for today is Arivu Arivu made the track and the actual song is called Tataka. Here you go.

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This is Decibeats with Shreya. And that was Tataka by Arebu. I hope you guys enjoyed that track. So as I said, today promises to be a very exciting show. As some of you might already be aware, on the 18th of September, Netflix released what was a very big release for sort of Hollywood meets Bollywood slash South Asian cinema, Hollywood specifically. Basically, Best of the Best came out, and later on we will be discussing my thoughts on the film, because again, it was just such a great film. But definitely stick around to hear what I have to say about that. Today's show is kind of just dedicated to that soundtrack, because my god, was it incredible. This next track is Kumar Sanu and Alka Yagnik, Bazigar or Bazigar. But before we get back into it, we have a few messages to read out. So my papa, my granddad has messaged in saying, locked in with a thumbs up, glad you're enjoying. And I know my mum and my nanny are definitely listening in as well, so I hope you guys are enjoying. And who knows, maybe I'll get a few messages in a bit. But definitely keep sending any requests or just any messages about what you guys are up to, or, you know, whatever, let's have a chat. camfm.co.uk/player or emailing to studio@camfm.co.uk. We will now head to Bazigar.

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This is Decibeats with Shreya. That was Bazigar O Bazigar by Kumar Sanu and Alka Yagnik from the film Bazigar. And honestly, I love that track. It definitely encapsulates, like, you know, classic Bollywood, going back 80s, 90s time. We've had a few messages more come in, which I will read after our next song. But one thing I want to add about the song you just heard previously, Dataka by Aravu, I definitely feel like that would be such a good song in the club, because, like, it just has the right beats, you know what I'm saying? And for those of you who have just tuned in, this is Decibeats, where we are talking today about Best of the Best, the film that came out on Netflix on the 18th of September. We didn't have a show last week, but we do have today, so let's talk about it. Equally, if you would just like to let me know what you guys are up to, or, you know, just want to have a chat, you guys know where to get in touch. And we're going to head to our next track. This is DJ Snake, the Aravu and Santosh Narayanan with Enjoy Injami. Here you go. I know the vibes today are a bit like slow song, fast song, slow song, but just go with it. Trust me, it will sound really good, and I hope you guys enjoy it as much as I have enjoyed creating this playlist. So here you go.

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This is Dirty Beats with Shreya. And that was Enjoy Injami by DJ Snake, The Adivu, and Santosh Narayanan. And we're just going to quickly read through some of the messages that have come in over the last couple of songs. My Bappa's messaging saying he's loving the choice of songs. My mum's messaging saying, locked in from London, listening to you whilst working and cooking, from Nanny and Mum. That's really sweet. I hope you guys are going to enjoy this next little bit, because now we are going to get into reviewing the film. We've also had a couple more messages saying Best of the Best was such a good movie, as well as glad to have you back with the beats. Of course, you know it's going to be a great year, and yeah, let's get straight into it. I think I heard about Best of the Best during the summer holidays, and since then I was just like, I need to watch this when it comes out. It definitely gives the Bollywood vibes, your Tamil cinema vibes with Hollywood humour, and I feel like that is just something that is so, like, it's a niche area. Like, we've had some, like, we had Never Have I Ever, which definitely sort of brought that into a TV series, but as a film, I really quite personally enjoyed this. It's a classic story of best friends, but I feel like, for me, it showed both female leads as having their own flaws, which I both liked and disliked. Personally, I feel like, obviously I'm not going to give any spoilers, but this is just my opinions on the film after watching it. And obviously, feel free to let me know what you guys felt of the film if you've watched it, but I still would strongly recommend this, and I'll tell you a bit about that. So, getting into the story, we are introduced to Maya and Anjali, two best friends that have grown up together, done a lot of dance together, and it starts off with them, you know, they're doing a competition or like performance at their school, and something happens and it makes one of them popular in a not so positive way, and they're about to start uni. So you guys probably know the sort of social pressures that come with joining university, being a fresher, and then having like you be infamous on TikTok or any other sort of social media. Probably isn't ideal, you know what I'm saying? So I do think it was really good at showing teenagehood, teenage female friendships. But I personally felt a bit annoyed at times with both Maya and Anjali, because I feel like at different points in the film, they both could have taken a bit more accountability. I definitely feel like it delved deep into their stories and, you know, the real sort of like friendships that happen in universities. However, I do feel like at times they were just both being too stubborn, and I feel like it was a little bit played into too much. I feel like Anjali was jumping to conclusions a bit, and Maya did need to sometimes listen a bit better, but you know, I get it. Like, everybody has an idea of what they want their uni experience to be. They want to make it big, and I feel like they portrayed that side of it really well. I like how it showed that, you know, everything can get all tangled up sometimes, because you're trying to juggle everything as a student at uni. You're balancing your classes, you're balancing like keeping a good grade, any clubs and societies you want to do, and especially a collegiate dance group like that, that takes a lot of time commitment. And I feel like they portrayed that sort of balance really, really well. I really like how at the end of it, they basically really honed in on that sort of female friendships, and like, you know, even though there were love interests in the films, it was never about them. It was always about Maya and Anjali and them finding what was right for them. So I really like it, because I feel like in South Asian cinema, whether that's Bollywood or Hollywood, we have like either action plots or romance plots, but there's not really a whole lot on like just female friendships, which is why I really liked how this all came together with Hassan, Lena and Prashant all working together on this project. And I really liked how they had, both Maya and Anjali had the space to choose what was right for them, but
they could find their way back to each other after taking that space apart. I liked how they both got to sort of see themselves as each other's shadows in different ways, and showing that things are never really as black and white as they might seem to another person in the same situation. Going a little bit into the plot, there were a few things that kind of annoyed me, that I do think Rohan should have apologized in person over text, but equally what I did like about it not having its own specific scene is that, you know, it's showing that despite everything that's happened, it was always about Maya and Anjali, never really about him. It stops the focus going on to romance and keeps it about female friendships. So both dislike it, but also kind of love it. So, you know, that love-hate relationship, so to speak. But it really spoke to me as a person, because whilst I've never joined collegiate Bollywood dance, I definitely know exactly what it feels like to prepare for a massive show like that. It definitely felt like when I've been getting ready for large performances, when I performed on Diwali on the Square, when I've performed for a Miss World competition at Hilton Hotel, like the amount of hours and training that goes into it is intense, and rightfully so, because, you know, you've got to make sure that everything makes you the best of the best, so to speak. And I really liked how it showed just how intense it can be, but also how they managed to find that sort of balance, because thinking back to when I was a dancer myself, I still do dance, but not as like competitive. But when I performed in the London Youth Games, I remember we were in the studio, and this was in secondary school, so we were in the studio from 7 o'clock until school started. We'd spend our lunch breaks in there, and we'd spend like an hour or two after school, you know, just really bringing everything together. So I personally quite enjoyed how they brought it all together, and it's so accurately represented, like the highs, the lows, when something's going wrong, you know, that sort of, we know what's wrong, but we don't know how to fix it. And I really like how it showed Rohan trying to take the lead, because obviously he is the captain, but then, you know, you'll always have people who know that something's wrong, but they don't have the ideas. And I really like how Maitreyi really stepped into like Maya, and how Maya ended up finding that solution, and how, you know, it really focused on not just the female friendships, but her friendships within the dance group after sticking up for what she believed in. Overall, I think it was a great show, reminding me of performances that I've done with Buntels, Dance Academy, Bollywood Dance School, and again participating in London Youth Games. So I really like how it focused overall, because it had representation for like both the South Asian background. You know, you had your big Bollywood scenes, you got to see like the dominant history, and really good representation of Bharatanatyam, and it was just sort of like a rom-com combination with the comedy and like that sort of slice of life drama. And I just really like, rom-coms are my favourite genre, so I already knew that I was going to like this, but seeing like the South Asian side of it represented so beautifully whilst keeping it authentic, definitely spoke to me. Because even in the final scene where they're performing, you see Maitreyi and Priyanka take their shoes off when they do the Bharatanatyam dance, which is something that really speaks to a lot of dancers, because we respect the form, we always take our shoes off. And so I really appreciate that they kept those little details and placed such an emphasis on them, because it's a little thing, but it matters so much. And to me, I really enjoyed it. So I would definitely say, if you have not watched it, go and watch it. It's such an incredible film. I will not say too much more on the plot, but I personally really love the film. So without further ado, we're going to head to our next track. This is Bomb Diggy Diggy by Zach Knight and Jasmine Walia. On a side note, I really liked how they use this song, and it's not a song I personally would have ever thought could have been used in that way, because when I first heard it, it definitely felt like
you know, it was an era where Bollywood music was changing, becoming more westernized, and, you know, there were differing opinions, but I really like how they tied it back into that wedding theme, and almost it made me change my own opinions of where Bollywood is heading, and I really like how they did it. So without further ado, here you go.

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This is Decibeats with Shreya. That was Zach Knight and Jasmine Wally with Boom Diggy Diggy. I hope you guys enjoyed that track. And, like, it was one of the... It's one song that I really remember the choreo to when I danced with Gunthold's School of Dance. And I really enjoyed the choreography. And I really like how they portrayed this song in the film. The filming was just incredible. So, definitely, like... The way they switch between different perspectives, chef's kiss. We are going to go into our next track. This one actually isn't from the soundtrack. This one is Gully Gully, but I feel like it would work well in the song in the film. But one song I'm really sad that is not released anywhere is Amasi by A.R. Rahman, and it's such a good song, so definitely watch it because it's actually only available in the film. Like, I think he specifically made it for the film, or for Maitreyi rather. So I really like that it's got that sort of exclusivity to it because, you know, he created it specifically for her. So definitely go check out the film. Without further ado, this is Gully Gully brought to you by Neha Kakkar and Danish Bagji. Also, before we go, we've had a few messages come in, so let me get through those. We've had one message from my bar saying locked in with a thumbs up. We've had another message into the studio saying great tunes. I'm glad that you guys are enjoying it. And if you guys would like to request songs for next week, do let me know, because obviously we want to play what you guys want to listen to. So head to camfm.co.uk/player and drop me a message about what you guys would like to hear. Alternatively, you can email studio@camfm.co.uk or you can head to my Instagram, thisybeatscamfm. 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

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This is Dirty Beats with Shreya. That was Neha Kakkar and Tanishq Bagchi with Gali Gali. I hope you guys enjoyed that track. I didn't feel like it fit the filmy vibes of, you know, the film. And I can't stop gushing about this film. Like, I can be quite critical when it comes to Bollywood films because I grew up watching them and I feel like the industry has changed a lot. People are definitely catering their films away from, you know, what we all grew up with. Our classics, romances from the 80s, 90s, Shah Rukh Khan, Salman Khan, pretty much all the Khans. You know, it's very different, but I really like that for the one of the first of, like, mixing Hollywood and Bollywood together as a film. Like, I think I've watched it nearly 3 times already. And it only came out on the 18th. So, barely even, like, 2 weeks. But yeah, without further ado, we're going to head to our next track. This is Naredi by Anirudh Ravichandran, Vijay, Asal Koller, and Vishnu Edavan. I chose this track for you today because it's, like, you know, it's very popular for the Kuttu vibes, which is a strong part of the film. And I really like, again, how accurate the representation was in this film. So I thought I would play this song because I've not actually played this on my show. So, you know, here you go.

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1: That was Not Ready from the film Leo by Anirudh Ravichander, Vijay, Asal Kolar and Vishnu Edavan, followed by Gungru from the film War by Vishal Shekhar, Ajit Singh, Shilpa Rao and Kumar. Yes, we've had quite an energy-packed end to the show, but our final song will bring that back down into that calm state. We have reached a time where it is time to, you know, say our goodbyes, but I will be back next week. So definitely message the Instagram if you would like to request anything outside of show hours. This final track for today is Kalyan by Lost Stories and Barai Basanti. Yep, the one that everyone's been playing on their Instagrams. Without further ado, here you go, and personally one of the best songs, my favourite from the show.

That was our final show song for today. I hope you guys have enjoyed what you guys have been listening to. I hope you guys enjoyed the review. And if you guys would like me to review any other films, any films that you guys think I should watch, please let me know. Otherwise, we will get into it. We will have a few interviews this year. And, you know, as and when films come up, I will review them. But, you know, obviously, if there's something you guys would like to have on the show, let me know, because then I can get it prepared for you guys. Because after all, this show is about what you guys would like. Because you guys are my loyal Lessie bunch, and I appreciate how much you guys listen. We are now signing off for today. See you!

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Vino Bandit. Yeah, me and K-Motion's working, that's a cheat code anthem. Yeah, me and one hits on hits, me and K both have them. Yeah, Young Son's wider the post, I think Timo banged them. Oh my days, that is a slapper.

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Vino Bandit. Yeah, me and K-Motion's working, that's a cheat code anthem. Yeah, me and one hits on hits, me and K both have them. Yeah, Young Son's wide of the post, I think Timo banged them. Oh my days, that is a slapper.

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time turns. 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True respect, it's yours to earn. I'll select it, you can turn. Resurrect it, no concern. Remember when we used to go to the rave, to the dance, to the...